0: Rover's cash or the cars.
1: Win a secret stack of cash or two brand new Geely electric cars.
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1: Food is the way to Dad's heart. Every Steggler knows that. So get the Steggles Family Roast at Woolies and celebrate your dad this Father's Day.
4: Love this. Steggles jumped on board with Father's Day. We're celebrating it and they're giving you the chance to nominate your old man, your or it doesn't have to be your dad. It could be a father figure in your life. Right? And Steggles, the Hall of Fame, they're going to give you $2,000 cash.
0: $2,000.
4: I mean, does he volunteer? Does he sort of...
5: Why is he a standout dad?
4: Yeah, why is it? Does he drop you off? Is he your local Uber driver? Is he...
5: Has Lisa called at all? Is she... My wife, is she...
0: About her dad?
5: No, yeah. About me at all.
4: Dave, she should ring in about Dave. Yeah.

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2: We love you.
3: See you soon.
4: Chase, Lauren and Clint are putting on the ultimate Father's Day experience
5: with a long lunch
4: at the Beehive Hotel.
5: Plus,
4: five lucky dads will also score a $1,000 Airtasker voucher to finally tick that job off their to-do list.
6: Go on, give the dads a break.
7: Yeah,
8: that's about time. Sure.
6: No, I meant like the hard-working dads of Melbourne.
7: Oh, I'm not even a dad yet.
4: Chase, Lauren and Clint's Father's Day lunch.

0: Melbourne's Nova.
1: Let's get the party started. See you at the bar, you was hardly talking. That's when I knew that your heart was scarring. Friends to lovers need a part to star in. Like, wait, babe, let me.

0: grandmother.
1: It sounds like a horror movie on Netflix.
2: People need
3: Sorry,
2: to
3: that was the AI
1: new thing. It's a new thing people are doing. They're putting their text messages into AI and writing songs about
2: oh,
1: it.
2: Oh, really?
1: Yeah, yeah, it's everywhere.
2: So this is we should do our chat.
3: Is this I need some clarification.
2: Sorry, mother-in-law.
3: So this is the mother-in-law penning a song about the...
1: And what? She's daughter. Like saying, I want... You've given birth to my son's child, so I need to bond with her.
2: Yeah.
1: I mean, I think the mother-in-laws are great when they come and help.
3: Fantastic.
1: I'm not sure extra taking pair it for hands, a day on day
3: bit of
1: four.
3: Advice. Mm. Exactly. And also, you're in that like sweet spot. After 4 days, you want to bond with that baby as much as you can, no?
2: Yeah, it's a baby bubble.
3: Yeah.
2: That's the best bit.
3: And you get to dictate who comes into the baby bubble.
2: We've got friends of ours, Molly Nath, that just had a baby. And the only advice I tell new parents is be selfish.
3: Mm.
2: Like, if you if you can sleep... And everyone's coming around to see the baby, just telling them to bugger off. They'll come back another time, sleep when you can.
3: This mother-in-law's got some front, hasn't she?
2: It's a bit of a power move.
3: Yeah.
2: 13-24-10 is our number. What's your mother-in-law like? Good or bad? 13-24-10 is our number.
3: A father-in-law's all, they're just all nice, aren't they?
2: They're pretty cruisy. Like when Lou's dad would come and stay, he was laid back, he was relaxed.
3: Right.
1: Yeah, they're not always. I mean, all in-laws. And in fact, your own parents can be ball breakers.
3: They can.
1: Kids,
3: yes.
1: Right?
3: Yeah.
1: I don't have them, but I've watched people faff around my brother and sister-in-law and I'm like, oh, leave them alone. But then also they come
2: ball
1: in
2: breakers,
1: so
2: I love
1: handy.
2: That term. Yeah.
1: Like, I don't know how people do it without grandparents and without in-laws.

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